fine. 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But what we do not feel, we tread upon and leave it actually and never think of. And as for my part as well, isn't it nice after all to share so little?

says, oh, wrong number, sorry to waste your time. 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Why me? Why?

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Damn your eyes. 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I killed a man, they said, so they said. I killed a man, they said, and I smashed in his head, and I left him laying dead. Damn his eyes. But a swinging, I must go, I must go. A

And he said, Sam, how are you? And I said, well, Sheriff, how are you? Damn your eyes. My name is Samuel. Sam.

0: What are you saying? What are you playing? Who are you obeying? Day out and day in. Baby, that stuff is driving me crazy. DJ communicates to the masses. Sex and violent classes. I was pausing for effect there. All your life. Now you blew it.
1: Grow up prisoners.
0: You grow up prisoners all your life. Radio listeners.

0: Blue.
1: We have one more song. It's a crying shame. It's a crying. Listen, thank you so much, everybody. Thanks for sharing in this special night for Biffy.